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0: Olivia Rodrigo, her latest single, It's the Cure, on B97, today's best music. And it's so, I am absolutely obsessed with that song. I'm trying to get it on your rotation. Her new album coming out in just 2 weeks. We got June 12th on that date. I am very, very excited. I'm Olivia, hanging out with you for just past 8. Going to be with you for the rest of your Monday night. I got Chappell Roan. And speaking of new music, the latest Ariana Grande is right around the corner. I've also been really loving that song. It's coming up in a couple of minutes on B97.
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0: appeared the same.
1: Pink Pantherist Zara Larsson, it's stateside here on B97, today's best of music. I got some Ella Langley coming up down the corner. Also some Halsey right now, Miles Smith getting us back into the music with Stargazing on B97.

0: Justin Bieber, that's Daisy. That's Olivia hanging out with you. A little look at your box office from the weekend. It was a very crazy box office, actually, starting from five. We've got the new Nate Bargatze movie called The Breadwinner. It got $7.5 million for its opening. Michael, the Michael Jackson movie, still holding very strong, $11.7 million in third. In its second weekend is Star Wars, The Mandalorian, and Grogu with a $25 million box office. And in number two, with a $26.4 million, was Obsession. Had a really great third weekend. And number one, just came out this past weekend, was Backrooms with $81.5 million. That is two horror movies at the top of the box office going into the summer blockbuster season. Very crazy. Star Wars, Mandalorian, and Grogu. People just are not liking it. I still haven't seen it. I haven't made the time to go see it because it's just people are not liking it. And I will go see it eventually. I will get there. But Backrooms, been hearing some very mixed things on Backrooms, actually. If you've seen the YouTube stuff, you're probably really going to like it. If you're a little bit don't know about it, I don't really know much about Backrooms. I'm seeing it soon. I did not see it this weekend. I'm going to see it soon. But I am intrigued. I'm excited. And I did really love Obsession still. So if you haven't seen Obsession, got to go see it. And I am very anxious to see Backrooms. I might be a little scared. I'm going to be brave, though. I'm going to be brave. But crazy box office from the weekend. Excited to see how June goes. Bruno Mars and Miguel on the way. And a look at your weather on B97, today's best music.
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0: Bruno Mars, I Just Might on B97. It's Olivia. Let's get you a look at your weather. Rest of your evening into your night looking very nice out there. Partly cloudy skies. We've got a low around 56 degrees. Your Tuesday, it's going to be very beautiful tomorrow. Sunny skies with a high around 77 degrees. Your Tuesday night is clear. You've got a low around 54. And then on Wednesday, sunny skies again in a high of 79 degrees. I got a great throwback from Rihanna and Icona Pop with Charlie XCX. Right now, though, it's Miguel on B97, today's best music.
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0: Dua Lipa Dance the Night on B97, today's Best of Music, who officially got married over the weekend. She had the formal ceremony, her and Callum Turner. He's an actor. They got married in England, and she looked amazing. She had this beautiful Schiaparelli sort of two-piece set on, and she had a big hat. I loved her big hat she had on, but very small, like official ceremony where they signed the paper, and then they're gonna have their big extravagant wedding, I think in June? This month is going to be in Italy, I'm pretty sure. It's going to be like 3 days. I did not get invited to Dua Lipa's wedding, which is unfortunate for all of us. But here we are. So congrats to Dua Lipa. I am so happy for her. I absolutely love her. It's Olivia hanging out. I got Alex Warren and Ava Max on B97, today's Best Music.
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Lana Del Rey, a throwback from her It's Summertime Sadness. What's going on? Happy Monday. It's Olivia hanging out with you. Hosier, and a throwback from Sam Smith is on the way right now. Zara Larsson, It's Midnight Sun on B97.

0: Tame Impala and Jenny. That is Dracula, their remix on B97. Today's best music. It's Olivia. Happy to be here hanging out with you. Happy June, everybody. We are on the first day of June. I'm so happy to be here with you guys. And it is officially time to get into the summer vibes. I'm very excited. What is everybody doing? Text me at 812-339-9797. I feel like I got to get more outdoorsy this summer. So some recs getting on the water, maybe some hiking. Maybe I'll be brave and try hiking this summer. I don't know. It's a whole possibility of things to do here and around town. I got a throwback from Miley Cyrus and a look at your weather coming up on B97.
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Miley Cyrus, a throwback from her. That's Wrecking Ball. Let's get you a look at your weather. Rest of your night looking good out there. You've got partly cloudy skies and a low around 56 degrees. Your Tuesday, it's going to be nice and sunny. You got a high around 77 degrees. A little bit of wind as well for tomorrow. For your Tuesday night, you got clear skies and a low around 54. And then on Wednesday, beautiful sunny skies and you've got a high around 79 degrees. I got a throwback from the All-American Rejects coming up in a couple of minutes. And some Imagine Dragons right now, getting us back into the music. Olivia Dean, It's So Easy to Fall in Love on B97. I could be

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0: Ariana Grande, her latest Hate That I Made You Love Me. I absolutely been obsessed with this song. I've been listening to it all weekend. Her album is coming out at the end of July. She's also going to be starting tour this month. So big, big moment for Ariana Grande. And I'm very happy that she is back in this headspace. You know, her Wicked is over. It's time to get back into her music, back into that well. And I loved her Wicked era. Don't get me wrong, but I really, really love this new music we're getting, and I'm very excited for this album. I'm hanging out with you. It's Olivia Miles-Smith and some new One Republic. It's on the way on B97.
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Raven Lynae, that's Love Me Not on B97, today's best music. Starlight Drive-In, they released their Summer Throwbacks movie schedule, and it is a very, very good list. I'm very excited. I think they're showing Twister and Spaceballs this weekend, too. Very, very fun movies. I know they're showing Footloose in July. I think they're showing Back to the Future in a couple of weeks. Kung Fu Panda, the original How to Train Your Dragon. Not the live action one, but the animated one. It is a very great fun list. You can find it all on their Facebook page. But I absolutely love seeing a movie at the drive-in, especially a classic, because you already know all the words, you already love the vibe, and you are just there to just soak up all the summer goodness. So I'm very, very excited, if you cannot tell. Bruno Mars, it's Risk It All on B97.

0: Dochi, that's Anxiety on B97, today's best music. It's Olivia hanging out. I got Nicky Yore on the way in a couple of minutes. As some throwback Jason Derulo. Also going to get you a look at your weather. Looks like it's going to be very, very nice the next couple of days here in the Bloomington area. So getting very excited for that. That is on the way in a couple of minutes on B97, today's best music.
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Nikki Yore, that's Sunroof here on B97, today's best music. It's Olivia hanging out with you. We're about to hit the last hour of this Monday. That's always my favorite hour. But before we get there, I want to get you a look at your weather for the rest of your night. Looking good out there. You've got partly cloudy skies. Your low for tonight is going to be 56 degrees. For tomorrow, your Tuesday, it's going to be nice and sunny. It's going to be a high around 77 degrees. And you got a little bit of wind in there as well. Your Tuesday night is going to be clear. You've got a low around 54. And then on Wednesday, it's going to be another beautiful day. You've got sunny skies and a high around 79 degrees. Very excited for the very nice weather we are getting for the next couple of days. I got a throwback from Jason Derulo coming up in a few, and some Justin Bieber right now. Ray, where is my husband on B97?

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0: Mars, I Just Might, here on B97, today's best music. We are in the last hour of this Monday night. Happy to be here with you guys. It's Olivia hanging out with you guys. Hopefully we've all had a good Monday, still having a good Monday, whether we're at the beginning of it or the end of it. Happy to be here with you guys on this Monday night. I got Somber and my girl Sabrina Carpenter. I'm throwing her latest at you in a couple of minutes here on B97, today's best music.
1: Nothing but hits. That's all we got. Hits.

hear the same. Stateside, that is Pink Panthers and Zara Larsson here on B97. I'm still absolutely obsessed with this song. I think I'm going to be for the rest of my life. We'll have to wait and see how that goes. SZA, Chapel Roan in a few right now. Billie Eilish, it's Birds of a Feather on B97.

0: Thanks, Warren. That's Ordinary here on B97. That's Olivia. Want to get you a little look at your weather for tomorrow, rest of your week. It looks gorgeous, by the way. For your Tuesday, you've got sunny skies with a high around 77 degrees. Your Tuesday night is looking clearer. You've got a low around 54. Your Wednesday, it's going to be nice and sunny. You've got a high around 79. And then your Wednesday night is looking clear with a low around 57. And then your Thursday, sunny again. Going to be a little bit warmer, too. It's going to be a high around 82 degrees. Get that sunscreen out, everybody. I got Taylor Swift, Luke Combs around the corner, and we are ending out this Monday night together. We're here on B97, today's best music.
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Elizabeth Taylor. That's from Taylor Swift on B97. Today's best music. I'm Olivia. Going to be the last time you're hearing from me on this Monday night. So if your night is just beginning, just ending, or somewhere in the middle, you have a great, safe rest of your night. We will catch up tomorrow on Tuesday, starting at 7 p.m. But don't worry, Macy's going to be waking us up bright and early, starting at 6 a.m. And we got all the good stuff coming up there. I got the weekend. I got Lewis Capaldi coming up in a couple of minutes, leaving you with some Luke Combs. It's Fast Car on B97, today's best music. And I'll catch you guys later. See ya. 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
2: 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Oh, wait. Hold on. I just got a text. Oh, there's another one. Wow. Busy, busy me. So, anyway...
3: Oh, wait, Mom. I just got a message. My friends keep commenting on my comment. Oh, there's another one. So many comments on my comment.
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2: 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Stat.
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1: Hey, there's my son. 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
1: Susan?
3: 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Yay.
1: 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Maybe see some trees, some green things.
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1: The new Unionville Baptist Church is having their semi-annual bake and yard sale on June 6th from 9 a.m. to 12 p.m. It'll be located at the church on State Road 46 in Bloomington. They will have their regular lineup of baked goods with new additions this year, including yeast and sourdough bread, as well as gluten and dairy-free items. From 12 p.m. to 2 p.m., they will be serving pulled pork sandwiches with chips. All proceeds from the bake sale will be divided between the Wheeler Mission and Hannah House. Again, that's the semi-annual bake and yard sale at the new Unionville Baptist Church on June 6th, starting at 9 a.m. For more information, you can call the church at 812-332-2255.
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3: Yes, Mom?
2: 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Hold on. I just got a text. 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
3: 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So many comments on my comment.
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Battling your ground, karma's on your scent like a bounty hunter. 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
5: telephone. Nurse, I need you to apply pressure to the head wound until I can get to it. I'm concerned she's lost too much blood. You in the corner, who are you? You're not supposed to be here.
6: She's my girlfriend, doctor.
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6: 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I didn't mean to do this. I love her.
5: Wait a second. You were the driver?
6: 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I swear, we went to dinner. I was just buzzed. I only had a few drinks.
5: Just buzzed? Why didn't you tell us that? In that case, your girlfriend is fine.
7: Hey, sweetie. I feel great. You want to get out of here?
6: I can't believe this. Really, doctor? She's really okay?
5: What, are you kidding? No, not really. Nurse, get me a suture kit. Stat.
8: 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Maybe we should stop acting like it's no big deal. 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
0: 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New music. Yeah, man. B-Town's home for new music. B-97.

will fade eventually. So if our time is running out, day after day, we'll make the mundane a masterpiece. 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

0: everyone, it's Austin. 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

0: Today's best music beat 97. That's Homewrecker from Somber. Now for the weather. Right now it is 59, pretty cool out there. Today it should be nice and sunny throughout the day with a high around 78. Then tonight clear with a low around 54. Tomorrow sunny with a high of 79. And on Thursday sunny again and the temperature going up a bit with a high around 84. Coming up here soon, some Miles Smith and some Olivia Rodrigo on V97.
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0: guess I'm a bad liar. 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

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It'll be happening August 27th through 29th. All across Bloomington. Coming up soon, some Bruno Mars. Right now, Calvin Harris and Katy Perry.

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0: 897, that is Vincent Boone. Now let's talk sports with Austin Render, brought to you by Overhead Door. Austin, what's going on?
1: Yeah, full day of baseball yesterday at Bloomington South for the sectional. South opened it up with a semifinal win over Martinsville, 10-0. Connor Couch pitched 5 scoreless innings with 9 strikeouts, then he helped his own cause with a grand slam in the 5th. North also won its semifinal over Terre Haute North, 5-0. Luke Friel struck out 10 on the mound. That set up the all-Bloomington final between North and South. It went extra innings, but South gets it done in the 8th, 3-2. Max Serdum laid down a bunt that scored Reed Walker, proved to be the winning run. South advances to play Columbus North coming up in the regional round. B&L, Owen Valley, Eastern Green, and Bloomington North all saw their seasons come to an end yesterday. Good news for Colts fans. Quarterback Daniel Jones has been cleared for 7-on-7 drills at OTAs this week. Head coach Shane Steichen said they'll hold him out of 11-on-11 drills for now, but hope he'll be ready for those come training camp. Jones is just 176 days removed from his Achilles surgery that prematurely ended his 2025 season. We did not get the 4-seed Milwaukee to beat Auburn last night, but plenty of chaos elsewhere in college baseball. 2 4-seeds have moved on to the Super Regional round. St. John's defeated number 10 overall seed Florida State yesterday. Little Rock coming out of the Southern Miss Regional. Number 1 and number 2 overall seeds were both upset on walk-off. Second year in a row, they've both failed to make it out of the regional. And the Big Ten has 2 teams left. Oregon will travel to Texas, USC going to North Carolina. And closer to home, tonight we have Edgewood softball on the road at New Pal at 7 o'clock in the regional round. Winner plays the winner of Jennings County and North Harrison on Saturday.
0: All right, thank you. Coming up here soon, some Olivia Dean and some Lil Nas X on
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0: 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Right now, it's mostly sunny and 60. Today, it should be sunny throughout the day with a high around 78. Then tonight, clear with a low around 54. Tomorrow, sunny with a high of 79. And on Thursday, sunny again with a high around 84.
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0: Lil Nas X coming up here soon. Right now, let's bring it back to the music with some Olivia Dean on B97.

0: do. 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
1: B97, that's Taylor Swift. Coming up next weekend, the 12th and 13th, it's Godzilla Weekend, Mothra Madness at the Buskirk Chumley Theater. They'll be screening Mothra and Mothra vs. Godzilla. They'll also have exclusive merch from Bad Knees Tees, live music, and a post-film panel. Justin Bieber on deck. Right now, it's Somber.

0: 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That is Sophie Tucker. 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
1: Nice.
0: So we've got a few today. First of all, Maria Wilson turning 21. Happy birthday.
1: Happy birthday, man.
0: That's a good one. And then Chad Stevens from Your Wife. And then Lori Huff from Bedford.
1: Happy birthday.
0: Yeah, big happy birthday to all of you. And then some good celebrity birthdays.
1: Yeah.
0: We have Zachary Quinto. He is Spock in the current Star Trek series. So that's big for me.
1: That's huge for you.
0: And he's going to be in Indianapolis this weekend.
1: Yeah, you can wish him happy birthday.
0: I could. He'll be at the Indianapolis Comic Con. So that's tempting. I'm still thinking about it. But there's also Wayne Brady.
1: Oh!
0: Yeah. That's a pretty good one. Comedian Joe Coy. Mm-hmm. Andy Cohen. Love him on the New Year's Eve broadcast.
1: Always.
0: Yep. Every year. Dana Carvey.
1: Oh!
0: Yeah. It's a pretty fun lineup. It's a mixed bag today.
1: Yeah. Good. I like it when it's like a mixed bag. I feel like one day recently was like all musicians.
0: And it was. Yeah.
1: How are you all born on the same day?
0: Exactly. Yeah. So this is a good mixed birthday.
1: Happy birthday, everybody.
0: Happy birthday. So coming up here soon, we'll check out your local news update, and then some Pink Panther is on the way on B97.
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2: Thanks, Macy and Olivia. Good morning, and here's what's happening. Fortune 500 company Corteva announced that Indianapolis will be the global headquarters location for their new market-leading crop protection and nature-inspired technologies company. Indiana Governor Mike Braun said that Indiana is a global leader in ag bioscience and that this decision reinforces the reputation of the Hoosier State as an innovation corridor. Indiana University Associate Professor of Molecular and Cellular Biochemistry Matthew Bachman is collaborating with Upland Brewery on their latest beer, Declaration of Fermentation, a tribute to the 250th anniversary of our independence as a nation. Bachman and his students have collected a brewer's yeast from a 250-year-old oak tree, and Upland is using colonial recipes for the limited edition release. And the Indiana State Fair is holding a job fair on Thursday from 4 to 6 p.m. at the Fairground Event Center in Indianapolis. They seek to fill 800 seasonal jobs, including parking attendants, security personnel, and exhibit guides. The job fair presents opportunities for people looking for a first job, extra income, or a way to stay engaged with their community. This is Skip Daly. That's a look at your B97 News.

0: Today's best music, the 97. That's Tame Impala and Jenny. So last night I got to go to the Screen Unseen over at AMC.
1: Very fun.
0: It was so fun. If you don't know what this is, they screen a movie and it's only $5 or $6 to get in, and it's a movie that isn't out yet. And you don't get to know the movie, so it's a mystery.
1: You do know the rating of the movie, and you kind of know a rough estimate of how long it is.
0: Yeah.
1: So the speculation game is always the best part.
0: Oh, yeah,
1: absolutely. The Screen Unseen, but what movie did you see last night?
0: It was The Furious.
1: Okay.
0: Which I had not heard of before yesterday, which was a crime because it was absolutely amazing. It is a Hong Kong kung fu movie.
1: Okay.
0: It's so cool.
1: Yeah.
0: It's just a fantastic martial arts movie. Like, it's just end-to-end crazy action, some of the best choreographed action I've ever seen. It was so much fun. If you just want to go see a bunch of dudes get messed up, this is the movie.
1: And that is exactly the genre of movie I'm always seeking out.
0: Exactly.
1: I love John Wick.
0: Yeah.
1: And so is this a good, like, vibes-wise?
0: Yeah, like I would compare it to John Wick. He is, like, he's on a revenge quest. Like, his daughter's been kidnapped and he has to go save her. Mm-hmm. And so it is very much the same thing where he's just, like, getting everybody in his path.
1: Ooh.
0: But I was really watching it and thinking, like, yeah, hitting people is cooler than guns. You know what I mean? Like, John Wick is great. It's really cool. But man, like, the actual martial arts choreography, it was so, so cool to see.
1: Oh.
0: And it's just a really fun movie. I highly recommend it. It is pretty violent, obviously. It's very violent. But I would compare it to, like, Tarantino violence.
1: Okay, so
0: it's
1: a kinda, little silly.
0: Yeah, a little silly, very over the top, not super graphic. I think that if you're not a big blood person, but you don't mind that kind of action, you're gonna be okay. I wouldn't call it, like, gory by any means.
1: Okay.
0: Yeah,
1: that's so good to know.
0: Yeah.
1: And do you think we're gonna get this in the theater, or is it gonna be something we're gonna have to watch out for when it hits streaming?
0: I don't know. I think that this is one that they're really trying to bring to as many theaters as possible. And so hopefully we get it. I'm thinking we might get it for, like, a week. So if it comes to our theater, go see it.
1: Hop on that.
0: Because it's amazing, and I'm afraid we won't have it very long. And it's so worth seeing in a movie theater full of people. There were so many times where we all just, like, gasped together or laughed because it got so crazy.
1: Yeah.
0: It was really, really fun to see on the big screen.
1: Okay, that's great to know.
0: Yeah, highly recommend The Furious. Coming up here soon, some Zara Larsson and some Måneskin on B97.
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0: today's best music, Beat 97. That's Drop Dead from Olivia Rodrigo. Now let's talk sports with Austin Render, brought to you by Overhead Door. Austin, what's going on?
1: Yeah, it was a full day of baseball yesterday at the South Sectional. South opened it up with a 10-0 shutout over Martinsville. Connor Couch pitched 5 scoreless innings with 9 strikeouts, helped his own cause at the plate with a grand slam. North also won its semifinal over Terre Haute North 5-0. Luke Friel struck out 10 on the mound. That set up the All-Bloomington final between North and South. It goes extra innings, but South wins it in the 8th, 3-2. Max Serdum laid down the suicide squeeze. The bunt scores Reed Walker and proved to be the winning run in the top of the 8th. South moves on to play Columbus North in the regionals, while North, B&L, Owen Valley, and Eastern Green all saw their seasons come to an end yesterday. Good news for Colts fans. Quarterback Daniel Jones cleared for 7-on-7 drills at OTAs this week. Head coach Shane Steichen said they'll hold him out of 11-on-11 drills for now, but they hope he'll be ready for those when training camp rolls around. Jones is just 176 days removed from his Achilles surgery that prematurely ended his 2025 season. Tonight we have Edgewood softball up at New Pal for the regional round. That's at 7 o'clock tonight. Winner plays the winner of Jennings County and North Harrison on Saturday. Track and field coming up this weekend. Obviously, we mentioned North baseball is moving on, and golf sectionals coming up this week as well.
0: All right, thank you. Coming up here soon, some Imagine Dragons and some Miles Smith on B97.
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0: Now let's check out the weather. It is brought to you this time by IU or by Menards. So right now it is mostly sunny and 64. Today it should stay sunny throughout the day and warm up to a high around 78. Then tonight clear with a low around 54. Tomorrow sunny with a high of 79. And on Thursday sunny again with a high around 84.
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B97, Justin Bieber and Caesar Givon going on this Saturday. It's the Bloomington Handmade Market. That's going to be at the Courthouse Square around downtown Bloomington from 10 a.m. to 4 p.m. There's going to be over 100 makers from all over the Midwest and completely free to attend. 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

0: Today's best music, Beat 97. That was Fever Dream from Alex Warren. So it looks like we are getting new music from Taylor Swift.
1: Yeah.
0: It's for the new Toy Story movie.
1: Yes. They've been doing promotions, like kind of like teasing it, where they're like, TS billboard. And you're like, okay, is this Taylor Swift? And then all the Swifties were like, of course it's Taylor Swift. And we were like, I don't know, girls. But it is.
0: Yeah.
1: It's called I Knew It, I Knew You. Also a Gracie Abrams song.
0: Really?
1: First of all.
0: Wow.
1: And it's for the movie. And they're saying that she's sort of going back into her country bag.
0: Yeah, that's what Jack Antonoff said, because he is also on this track with her. And he said it's going back to her country roots, which has people all excited, because this year is what, the 15th anniversary?
1: 20th.
0: I keep messing that up because that is mind blowing to me. The 20th anniversary of her debut album, which of course was Country. And she has said that she has already recorded the Taylor's version before she got the rights back.
1: Yes.
0: And so everybody was like, okay, why is she just sitting on this? So there's been a theory for a while that she would release it this year for the anniversary. And now she's got this new country song coming out.
1: Yeah.
0: So it's very exciting.
1: And every song Taylor Swift has made for a movie, it's a banger.
0: I know. My favorite is Eyes Open from, I think, Catching Fire.
1: One of the Hunger Games.
0: Yeah, I love that one.
1: I do love Crazier from the Hannah Montana movie.
0: Yeah.
1: Because I love that she's there and they're like, and we got this other girl that's not Miley Cyrus singing. And you're like, that's Taylor Swift.
0: Yeah.
1: What?
0: Yeah, it's crazy.
1: And so I'm excited. It seems like it's going to be like a sad song about Jesse.
0: Yeah. They were really saying like, yeah, she really connected to Jesse. She understood the story. And I was like, okay, this is going to be sad.
1: It's going to be sad. So sad. I'm excited for the movie. It comes out in 2 weeks?
0: Yeah.
1: The 19th? That's not in 2 weeks.
0: No, but it's soon.
1: Yeah.
0: It's a little over 2 weeks.
1: It comes out on June 19th. I'm very excited. The plot's like, there's an iPad now.
0: Yeah.
1: Which I'm excited to see.
0: Yeah, absolutely.
1: And so it's coming out Friday.
0: Friday,
1: Taylor
0: okay.
1: Taylor Swift music.
0: Very exciting. Well, coming up here soon, we'll check out your local news update, then some Bruno Mars on the way on B97. It's now-

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11: Thanks, Macy and Olivia. Good morning, and here's what's happening. Fortune 500 company Corteva announced that Indianapolis will be the global headquarters location for their new market-leading crop protection and nature-inspired technologies company. Indiana Governor Mike Braun said that Indiana is a global leader in ag bioscience, and that this decision reinforces the reputation of the Hoosier State as an innovation corridor. Indiana University Associate Professor of Molecular and Cellular Biochemistry Matthew Bachman is collaborating with Upland Brewery on their latest beer, Declaration of Fermentation, a tribute to the 250th anniversary of our independence as a nation. Bachman and his students have collected a brewer's yeast from a 250-year-old oak tree, and Upland is using colonial recipes for the limited edition release. And the Indiana State Fair is holding a job fair on Thursday from 4 to 6 p.m. at the Fairground Event Center in Indianapolis. They seek to fill 800 seasonal jobs, including parking attendants, security personnel, and exhibit guides. Job fair presents opportunities for people looking for a first job, extra income, or a way to stay engaged with their community. This is Skip Daly. That's a look at your B97 News.

0: Today's best music beat 97. That is Kalani. Now for the Beatdown beat, let's see what's going on in Bloomington this weekend. So coming up this Saturday, or actually this Friday, from 7 p.m., I think is what it says.
1: Okay.
0: It's like, it's timed wrong, I think. 7 p.m. to 3 p.m., but it is like an all-day thing. So okay. It is a 100K and 20-mile fun run, which doesn't sound very fun to me.
1: No, I'm sorry. This isn't a...
0: This is crazy. This is crazy to me, but I'm sure somebody out there is like, oh, thank God, I was looking for a 20-mile fun run. Or, again, if you want to go even crazier, 100K. The 100K route has over 8,500 feet of climbing.
1: Yes.
0: So, it's a lot.
1: It's at the, where are we at?
0: Yeah, that's a good question. I'm trying to find that because it's
1: the Morgan Monroe State Forest.
0: Yeah, that's what it is because it's called the MOMOFO 100K and 20 Mile Fun Run. And that's what it is, Morgan Monroe Forest.
1: Yes.
0: So for more information, just Google MOMOFO 100K Bloomington and it will come up. But it's also on runsignup.com. So yeah, it's going to be over at Morgan Monroe. And I've done a run there, obviously not one that long, but it's a really nice place to run.
1: Yeah.
0: There are a lot of great trails.
1: The 20-mile fun run starts at 8:30.
0: Okay.
1: And it goes till 3 p.m.
0: And that one's on Saturday.
1: And that is on Saturday. Mm-hmm. And then the 100K, it does start at 7 p.m. It basically seems like it's an overnight thing.
0: Yeah. Again, crazy.
1: There's some spots left, but there's not a lot.
0: Yeah.
1: So if you want to do that Friday night into Saturday, and they're saying you could be super nutty and sign up for this adventure. And it does sound like an adventure.
0: It does, yeah. Like a whole overnight run through the woods.
1: Yes.
0: That's kind of fantastic.
1: And so you have 6.5 hours on Saturday for the fun run.
0: Mm-hmm.
1: I don't know how long you have for the 100K.
0: You have a generous cutoff time of 20 hours, it says. Yeah. I like this line in the description. This race is tougher than you'd think. I don't know, man. I don't think that's possible. I think it's pretty tough. But yeah, if you're a big runner, a big trail runner, especially, definitely something to look into.
1: Mm-hmm.
0: So again, that's the Momo Fun Run and 100K happening this weekend. Coming up here soon, some Sabrina Carpenter and some Olivia Dean on B97.
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0: 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That's Lil Nas X and Jack Harlow. Now for your sports update with Austin Render, brought to you by Overhead Door. Austin, what's going on?
1: Yeah, full day of baseball yesterday at the South Sectional. South opened it up with a semifinal win over Martinsville, 10-0. Connor Couch pitched 5 scoreless innings, struck out 9. Then he hit a grand slam at the plate. They move on to play North because North shut out Terre Haute North 5-0. Luke Friel struck out 10. So the North-South game for the championship, it goes to extras. South wins it 3-2. Max Surtum laid down a bunt, scoring Reed Walker, proving to be the winning run of the 8th. South advances to play Columbus North in the regionals. We went over to B-Town Indoor Golf yesterday, played another round, this one at Muirfield Village Golf Club, the home of this week's Memorial Tournament in Dublin, Ohio. And I would not have been contending in that tournament. I shot a 92. That's 20 over par. Worst score yet for me. The driver and the simulator did not get along. So very beatable score this week. I was talking to Ben over there at B-Town Indoor Golf. He said that people have been trying each week. He thinks that the Pebble Beach one, the opening week, was the only time somebody has successfully beaten it, though. So. Guys have been trying, but they've been saying my scores have been getting too low. Well, here you go. This is a prime opportunity to go and beat Austin. If you do, you get a free round or a free hour in the simulator bay the next time you come in. So, Olivia looks like she wants to say something.
2: You're saying you're too good at golf.
1: Not this week.
0: Not this week.
2: As of late, you're too good at golf.
1: I shot a 74 last week and a 92 this week, so it got a lot worse.
2: Okay.
1: But very beatable this week. Speaking of things going on this week, shout out to our Edgewood softball team. They're going to be in regionals tonight at New Pal. That's a 7 o'clock start time. A team that I think can win the state title, but obviously got to go one game at a time.
0: All right, thank you. Coming up here soon, some Steve Lacy and some Taylor Swift on B97.
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0: Now for the weather. 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So right now it's mostly sunny and 67. Today it should stay sunny throughout the day with a high near 78. Then tonight clear and cool with a low around 54. Tomorrow sunny with a high of 79. And then on Thursday, sunny again with a high of 84.
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0: 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Right now, back to the music with Steve Lacy on B97.

B97, that's Ray. 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

0: Somber, that's Homewrecker on B97. Great new music coming out this week. Tomorrow, Role Model. We've got a new single from him. And then on Friday, some new Taylor Swift movie for the Toy Story movie. Right now, Justin Bieber, it's Daisies on B97, today's best music.
1: Throwing petals like, do you love me at night?

0: Today's best music, B97, that is Rihanna. Good morning and thanks for joining us on the show today. It's brought to you by Smithville and Monroe County YMCA. So it's going to be a beautiful day today.
1: I know.
0: Got great weather, sunny, and a high of 78. You got any big plans?
1: Huge plans, sitting outside. And that's it. I'm very excited. The UV's getting up to like 9 today.
0: Oh, wow.
1: Which is dangerous, but I'm very excited. I'm not tan enough still. I might go see Backrooms. I really need to see it. So those are some real plans, but sitting outside, enjoying the sun, doing some reading. You know, touching grass, connecting with nature, and getting a little bit of a tan going on. What's going on with you?
0: Yeah, I think I might also go see Backrooms.
1: Okay.
0: That's really on the list for some time this week. Yeah. I saw The Furious last night at the Screen Unseen, and it was amazing. So I'm in, like, I gotta go to the movies mode, you know?
1: I'm always
0: I know
1: there.
0: You're always in that mode.
1: I've been locked out of going to the movies mode. I don't know why. I'm just... I don't want to go see the Star Wars movie.
0: You don't have to. Nobody's going to make you.
1: I don't, but maybe like Baby Yoda's going to come into my house and be like, you have to go to the movies.
0: Yeah.
1: And so I don't know, but Masters of the Universe this weekend. Excited for that.
0: Very excited.
1: And I need to see Backrooms.
0: Absolutely. Well, coming up here soon, some Sabrina Carpenter and some Chapel Roan. And after the top of the hour, Pam will be taking over on B97.
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0: B97 neighborhood and sweater weather. A new survey posted by Global News reveals 20% of people doze off at work on a weekly basis. Luckily, I don't do that because that would be really awkward on the radio. 14% of people have nodded off while driving home from work. 50% of people sleep less than 6 hours a night. Almost 70% of people need sleep aids, and about 40% of people use sleep medications 3 or more times per week. 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
2: The new Unionville Baptist Church is having their semi-annual bake and yard sale on June 6th from 9 a.m. to 12 p.m. It'll be located at the church on State Road 46 in Bloomington. They will have their regular lineup of baked goods with new additions this year, including yeast and sourdough bread, as well as gluten and dairy-free items. From 12 p.m. to 2 p.m., they will be serving pulled pork sandwiches with chips. All proceeds from the bake sale will be divided between the Wheeler Mission and Hannah House. Again, that's the semi-annual bake and yard sale at the new Unionville Baptist Church on June 6th, starting at 9 a.m. For more information, you can call the church at 812-332-2255.
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4: So, Jacqueline.
5: Yes, Mom?
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1: Menards. 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

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Fun music continues at the Brown County Playhouse in June. 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Both of those, again, at the Brown County Playhouse. 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Just when

0: brother. 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

0: B97 Black Bear with Hot Girl Bummer. Coming up at noon, Retro Lunch. Coming up on June 14th at the Goat Conspiracy. The last date was rained out. This one, keeping fingers crossed, it's the Spring Fling 5K fundraiser. Again, it's with the Goat Conspiracy, which is a cool place to go visit. It's goats and formerly farmed animals. It's kind of like a goat retirement community. 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Taylor Swift coming up.
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2: 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Again, that's Wine and Wildlife at Butler Winery on Saturday, June 27th.
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0: 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It's time to time travel to 80s, 90s, and yes, even the thousands. 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
1: B97 Retro Lunch Hour with Sticks by Request. Too much time on my hands. We also had Avril Lavigne. Kicked off the hour with the Talking Heads, and there's a reason. No, is there? No, there isn't. I'm losing my mind today. I'm giving away tickets to see an REM band tribute. So I'm going to play REM soon. But this is going to be a great show. They're called Dead Letter Office, a tribute to REM. They're going to be at the Brown County Playhouse on June 13th. That is a Saturday, not this Saturday, next Saturday. If you like the music of REM, you don't want to miss it. Dead Letter Office, a tribute to REM, Saturday, June 13th at the Brown County Playhouse. I say all this because I have tickets to give away. If you would like to go to this show, I just need you to text me your first and last name to 812-339-9797. Again, text me your first and last name to 812-339-9797. And it's to get in the running to win tickets to go see Dead Letter Office, a tribute to REM, Saturday, June 13th at the Brown County Playhouse. That is going to be a fantastic show. So get your texts in, and we will text you back if you win. And yes, I'm going to throw on REM after these.
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0: 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You know, I think if somebody were to, like, make me answer the question, who's your favorite band? Like, made me, because it depends on the mood, but AC/DC wins every time. Every time! I love them! And I am crushed. I've seen them a couple of times back in the heyday, but they're going to be at Notre Dame Stadium in September, and I'm sorry. I can't afford that! I'm not getting a loan out to go see one of my favorite bands. But if you're going, I hope you have a good time. Anywho, let's see what is happening. Today, it is National Rotisserie Chicken Day. Also Rocky Road Day. And here's an interesting day. I love my dentist day. Let's take a look at the weather forecast. Beautiful, sunny, high today 78. Clear skies tonight, low 54. And sunny on Wednesday, high 79. Thursday and Friday calls for sunshine, too, and even a little warmer. Right now, we've got sunshine. We're at 75. New radicals are on the way.
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0: Retro fans, the historic Brown County Playhouse is the place to be for live music. It's a small, intimate venue where there's no bad seat in the house. Coming up on Saturday, June 13th, check out Dead Letter Office, a tribute to REM. Dead Letter Office have dedicated themselves to faithfully reproducing the music and energy of a live REM show. Not only performing REM's major hits, but also dives deep into their catalog to please the diehard fans. Dead Letter Office has even been joined on stage by members of REM. Mike Mills joined them on stage in Buffalo, New York for Man on the Moon, and Peter Buck joined them on stage at Clusterfest in San Francisco, California for Sitting Still in South Central Rain. 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

0: B97, a new survey by One Poll, reveals about 40% of singles are bored of traditional dates like drinks or dinner. Some other findings, 60% of singles admit their confidence is holding them back from talking to someone new in person. And about 75% of singles see the summer as the ideal season to find romance. Alex Warren coming up.
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0: B97, thank you for joining me today. I'm going to be back tomorrow morning at 10. That's the Chainsmokers featuring Coldplay and Something Just Like This. Taking a look at the weather forecast for today and a couple of days ahead. Today, sunshine, high 77. Clear skies tonight, low 54. And sunny on Wednesday, Thursday, and even Friday. It's just going to be a good week. Highs in the upper 70s to low 80s for the rest of the week. Chapel Roan coming up.
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2: The new Unionville Baptist Church is having their semi-annual bake and yard sale on June 6th from 9 a.m. to 12 p.m. It'll be located at the church on State Road 46 in Bloomington. They will have their regular lineup of baked goods with new additions this year, including yeast and sourdough bread, as well as gluten and dairy-free items. From 12 p.m. to 2 p.m., they will be serving pulled pork sandwiches with chips. All proceeds from the bake sale will be divided between the Wheeler Mission and Hannah House. Again, that's the semi-annual bake and yard sale at the new Unionville Baptist Church on June 6th, starting at 9 a.m. For more information, you can call the church at 812-332-2255.
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Olivia Dean on today's Best Music, B97. Happy Tuesday afternoon. We're officially into that early June part of the calendar where campus gets quieter, weather gets better, and somehow every errand still takes 20 minutes longer than it should because somebody somewhere decided road work season needed to have more main character energy. Anyway, we've got a clean forecast tonight. Tuesday market is going to be kicking off at Hopewell Commons. That's at New Park where the old IU Hospital in that area, and also we got the 97 giveaways of summer, lunch on us with Hive, and a little local sports nostalgia because Victor Oladipo is back in the Indiana conversation again. We'll talk more about that coming up in just a little bit. Right now, let's get back into the music with Billie Eilish. Here's Birds of a Feather.

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B97, today's best music. So there's a new season of America's Got Talent that's going to be kicking off tonight, which means America is once again coming together to ask the important question, is this talent or is it just confidence with lighting? And now that TikTok has convinced everybody that they are one vertical video away from being discovered, the

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3: 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Goodbye.
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0: Okay, if you imagine Madonna, Bobby Brown and Dracula had a child, it would be you.
1: America's Got No Talent Desperate TikTok Edition. 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
2: Yeah, that sounds about right. Somewhere there's a guy with a ring light and no shame preparing for his close-up. Let's get back to the music right now on B97 with the new one from Noah Kahan. This one's called The Great Divide.

B97, today's best music. Just heard Lato right there. Hey, if you haven't heard, Lunch on Us is officially back with Hive at 10th and the Bypass. And honestly, it's one of the better phrases you can hear during a workday. 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Hive has fresh local food, breakfast, roast chicken, bowls, smash burgers, dine-in patio seating, and grab and go. If your lunch break is less of a break and more of a time to escape. They've also got Indiana football's Tyreek Tucker Squeak Burger with part of the proceeds supporting Cancer Support Community, South Central Indiana, in honor of Tyreek's mom. Here's new music from Olivia Rodrigo. This one's called Drop Dead.

0: 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Rest of the afternoon into tonight, looking clear with a low right around 54. Sunny tomorrow with a high near 79. And Thursday should be decent as well. Sunny and warmer with a high near 84. 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

0: Shaboozy on B97. So today's National Rotisserie Chicken Day, which is pretty specific, but honestly, I respect it. Rotisserie chicken is one of the most dependable foods in America. It's dinner, it's leftovers, chicken salad tomorrow. It's standing in your kitchen eating one piece with your hands before you even put the groceries away, and you can literally buy it anywhere. It's like the utility player of the grocery store. But apparently, the chicken would like a word. Check this out.
1: Today is National Rotisserie Chicken Day, and while it seems like a holiday with an overwhelmingly positive approval rating, historians say it's important to study events from all perspectives. So with that in mind, what follows is one chicken's perspective.

0: Touching words, particularly the parts we can't legally translate on the radio. Happy National Rotisserie Chicken Day. Assuming you aren't the one getting cooked.
1: Yeah, fair. Complaint from the chicken. But that thing's still going in somebody's cart next to paper towels and a gallon of milk. Here's Leon Thomas. It's Mutt.

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So good news, City of Bloomington outdoor pools are officially back in summer mode, which means Bryant Park Pool, Mills Pool are back into conversation for everybody who wants to cool off without pretending a sprinkler in the yard is the same thing. Let's get back to the music right now on B97 with the new one from Sabrina Carpenter. 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

0: 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Rest of the afternoon into tonight, clear with a low around 45. Looks like it's going to be sunny on Wednesday with a high near 79, and Thursday, sunny and warmer with a high near 84. 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
1: Thanks, Kev. Good afternoon, and here's what's happening. Fortune 500 company Corteva announced that Indianapolis will be the global headquarters location for their new market-leading crop protection and nature-inspired technologies company. Indiana Governor Mike Braun said that Indiana is a global leader in ag bioscience and that this decision reinforces the reputation of the Hoosier State as an innovation corridor. 18-year-old Gavin Yates Lyons, a Ball State football player, died over the weekend as a result of a gunshot wound he received during a May 24th shooting at a parking garage in Tallahassee, Florida. The Greenville, Florida native, who was back in town for his high school graduation the day before, was reportedly caught in the middle of the gunfire. And the Indiana State Fair is holding a job fair on Thursday from 4 to 6 p.m. at the Fairground Event Center in Indianapolis. They seek to fill 800 seasonal jobs, including parking attendants, security personnel, and exhibit guides. The job fair presents opportunities for people looking for a first job, extra income, or a way to stay engaged with their community. This is Skip Daly, and that's a look at your B97 News.
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It is the 5 o'clock freak out right here on B97. Before we get back to the freak out, let's take a quick look at your traffic brought to you by Adventure Auto Glass. Looks like if you're moving through Bloomington this afternoon, watch out for the usual slow spots around the bypass, downtown, College Mall Road. You'll also see some traffic in between Rockport and Rogers on Country Club. Pretty much anywhere summer construction has decided your normal route was, well, getting a little too emotionally comfortable. Let's get back to the 5 o'clock freakout, brought to you by our friends at Coughlin Orthodontics and Classic Bowling Lanes. Remember, if there's something you want to hear, shoot us a text, 339-9797. Kicked it off with Bruno Mars. Just heard Sabrina Carpenter. 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

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Looking at your weather, going to be clear tonight with a low right around 54. Wednesday looks sunny with a high near 79. Thursday going to be sunny and warmer with a high near 84. It is the All Request 5 o'clock Freakout, brought to you by our friends at Coughlin Orthodontics and Classic Bowling Lane. Something you want to hear, let me know. 339-9797. Right now, let's keep it moving. Here's Pitbull with Little John. It's Damn, I Love Miami.

0: B97, today's best music. My name is Kev, hanging out with you on this Tuesday afternoon. It is the 5 o'clock freak out. Let me know what you want to hear. Shoot us a text at 339-9797. Quickly, let's take a look at what's trending in the world. Looks like a new Rover study says that pet care costs have jumped 15% over the past year. Adoption fees, vaccines, food, toys, all of it. Which makes sense because pets are basically tiny roommates who do not pay rent and still somehow have better health care discipline than most adults. Will Ferrell recorded a new Simpsons short where he plays Mr. Monopoly. It tells the story of Mr. Monopoly and Mr. Burns as part of a Monopoly Go collaboration, which sounds exactly like the kind of thing that would make sense. There's also a hot sauce shortage because last year's hurricanes and crop disease made Scotch bonnet peppers harder to get. That's bad news for people who need every meal to live like a dare. Looks like Burger King is bringing back the crown-shaped chicken nuggets today. They last appeared in 2011, which means these nuggets have been gone long enough to come back with nostalgia. And it looks like Taylor Swift has reportedly had a falling out with Miles Teller and his wife Kaylee, which could keep them from attending her wedding to Travis Kelce. So apparently even celebrity wedding guest lists have that one. Do we still invite them? Conversation. That's what's trending right here on B97.
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1: Thanks, Kev. Good afternoon, and here's what's happening. Fortune 500 company Corteva announced that Indianapolis will be the global headquarters location for their new market-leading crop protection and nature-inspired technologies company. Indiana Governor Mike Braun said that Indiana is a global leader in ag bioscience and that this decision reinforces the reputation of the Hoosier State as an innovation corridor. 18-year-old Gavin Yates Lyons, a Ball State football player, died over the weekend as a result of a gunshot wound he received during a May 24th shooting at a parking garage in Tallahassee, Florida. The Greenville, Florida native, who was back in town for his high school graduation the day before, was reportedly caught in the middle of the gunfire. And the Indiana State Fair is holding a job fair on Thursday from 4 to 6 p.m. at the Fairground Event Center in Indianapolis. They seek to fill 800 seasonal jobs, including parking attendants, security personnel, and exhibit guides. The job fair presents opportunities for people looking for a first job, extra income, or a way to stay engaged with their community. This is Skip Daly, and that's a look at your B97 News.
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0: Sabrina Carpenter on today's Best Music, B97. So there's a clip going around on TikTok about a boyfriend who asks his girlfriend a very simple trivia question. Cold water is cold water. Warm water is warm water. So what do you call frozen water? And she says frozen water, which is technically not wrong in the way that makes it somehow worse. It's one of those moments where you can feel somebody's brain take the scenic route to the word ice. Check this out.
1: What do you call water that is cold?
2: Cold water.
1: Okay, good. What do you call water that is warm?
2: Warm water.
1: Okay. What do you call water that is frozen?
2: Frozen water.
1: Frozen water.
2: Uh-huh.
1: So if you see water frozen, you'd say, oh, there's some frozen water.
2: I don't think I see frozen water very often, actually. So I don't think I'd say anything at all. Why are you laughing? When do you see frozen water? We don't live in a climate where the water freezes.
1: Honey, it's called ice.
0: Brutal, because the second she realized it, you can tell her soul left the room for a minute. Here's Ray with Where's My Husband on B97.

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Miles Smith, it's nice to meet you right here on B97. So it looks like a woman in Santa Ana, California is wanted by police after allegedly throwing a burrito bowl at a Chipotle employee, which is awful behavior, obviously. But also, just from a food respect standpoint, throwing a burrito bowl is insane. That's rice, beans, meat, salsa, maybe queso if you're living right. That's a full emotional support lunch. If you're mad enough to weaponize Chipotle, you may have gone too far as a person. Also, nobody working food service deserves that. They already have to hear people say, just a little more chicken, 700 times a day. Let's get back to the music. Right now on B97 with Alex Warren, here's Fever Dream.

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0: B97, today's best music. All right, that's going to wrap it up for me. Don't forget, clear tonight, sunny tomorrow, sunny again on Thursday, warmer by the end of the week. So Bloomington gets a pretty nice little early June stretch here. Hey, if you're heading to the Tuesday market downtown or just home to stand in front of the fridge and pretend a rotisserie chicken is meal planning, enjoy the night. I'll do it again with you tomorrow. Olivia is coming up next right here on B97. Later.
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0: B97, today's best music, Somber, that's a home wrecker. Hey, what's up? It's Olivia. Happy Tuesday, everybody. Just past 7 right now here on B97, today's best music. Happy to be here, hanging out with you. Could not ask for better weather, even if I tried. This next week's going to be very nice, so going to have some very nice weather for the rest of your week. But we are getting through the rest of your evening into your night, into the rest of your Tuesday. Chapel Roan, Taylor Swift coming up in a few on B97, today's best music.
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Olivia Dean, so easy to fall in love here on B97, today's best music. Megan Maroney was at Gainbridge Fieldhouse this past weekend. I think she was there on Saturday. Every single clip I have seen of the concert gave me a lot of FOMO for that. But it's so exciting to see that artists are remembering that Indianapolis is a city that they can go to and perform a concert at. That's very nice to see. Benson Boone, actually, he remembered that. He's going to be there at Gainbridge in July 19th. Looks like that's going to be a ton of fun. I got him here now. Sorry, I'm here for someone else.

0: Warren on B97. Today's best music going on tomorrow at the Starlight Drive-In. They are doing their retro summer film series, and they are doing a really good one. It's Twister, the movie from the 90s, not the recent one that came out, but the one from the 90s. That is going to be at 9:30 is their posted showtime. The doors are going to open at 8, and it is completely free admission. That is the great thing about these throwback movies that they're doing. They're going to be free admission, and it looks like it's going to be a ton of fun. The list is great. It's on their Facebook page. I'm very excited for the summer, but they are showing Twister tomorrow for free at the drive-in. You're going to be perfect weather for it, by the way. A look at your weather is coming up in a couple of minutes, and some Pink Panthers on today's best music, B97.
1: Hey everyone, it's Austin. 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
5: Yes, Mom?
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1: Pink Panther is Zara Larsson. That's stateside. I'm Olivia. Let's get you a look at your weather for the rest of your evening into tonight. Going to be really great weather. You've got a low of 54 degrees and clear skies for your Wednesday. It's going to be nice and sunny. You've got a high around 79 degrees. Your Wednesday night's looking clear with a low around 56. And then on Thursday, it's going to be sunny again, reaching up a little bit higher in the temperature. It's going to be a high of 84 degrees. It is June. It is summer weather. And I could not be more excited. I got Lady Gaga coming up in a couple of minutes. But right now, getting us back into the music, Jelly Roll, it's Need a Favor. I'm B97.